And this town's lost its faith. Our colors will fade eventually. 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Oh my, my, oh my, my love. I take one look at you, you're taking me out.

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1: 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You ride on our
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4: Good morning from the KRCG 13 newsroom. I'm Tony Mullen with your morning headlines on Mix 92.7. A Columbia man is in custody after police say he pointed guns at passing vehicles and threatened officers late Friday night. Police responded to the 1400 block of West Worley Street just before midnight. Officers say 53-year-old Glenn Perry also called 911 and threatened dispatchers and police. Columbia Police SWAT and the Crisis Negotiations Team responded and arrested Perry. He now faces several charges, including fourth-degree assault. Callaway County voters can meet candidates in next week's primary election at a forum tonight in Fulton. The Fulton NAACP will host the event at Guiding Light Missionary Baptist Church starting at 7. Candidates for county offices will introduce themselves, while those running for presiding commissioner will answer questions from attendees and the host organization. All invited candidates are expected to participate. The city of Camdenton is opening its new community center with a week-long soft opening beginning today. Residents can tour the facility, try the fitness equipment, meet staff, and learn about memberships from 8 a.m. to noon. That's today through Friday. Regular hours and memberships begin August 3rd. The city will also hold an official grand opening and ribbon cutting ceremony on September 9th. That's the latest from the KRCG 13 newsroom. I'm Tony Mullen. Have a great day.

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4: It's all about sweating. Extreme heat warning until 7 tomorrow morning. It's going to be sunny and hot today, 100. Heat index, 110. Clear tonight, low 79. And tomorrow, can you guess? Yeah, sunny and hot, 96.

Yeah, it's already a sticky Monday morning. It's Mix 92.7. What's up, Chris Boom Boom Cannon? We'll get you caught up on news around the world and locally. Coming up at the top of the hour, and of course, the hits all morning long, like this one from Lady Gaga.

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5: AP News, I'm Marcela Sanchez. Mediators have made progress in efforts to get the U.S. and Iran back to negotiations. That was according to two regional officials who also said mediators led by Qatar and Pakistan were working to bridge the gap between the two countries to return to an interim ceasefire deal. The comments came after neither the U.S. nor Iran reported carrying out any attacks for three straight days. The AP's Donna Warder has more.
7: After nearly 2 weeks of intensified bombing, the U.S. military has paused its airstrikes on Iran during diplomatic efforts to try to avert a return to an all-out war. A spokesman for the Islamic Republic of Iran Army says on Iranian government TV that Iranian forces also have stopped their attacks, which he says were retaliatory, because the U.S. had violated the Memorandum of Understanding. Israeli Prime Minister Benjamin Netanyahu says he'll discuss Iran with President Donald Trump when he's in Washington Monday for the funeral of U.S. Senator Lindsey Graham. But while Israel launched the war alongside the U.S. in February, it's been notably absent from renewed U.S. attacks over Iran's effective closure of the Strait of Hormuz. Donna Warder, Washington.
5: In Seattle, police are still searching for a second suspect after gunfire erupted at a crowded food festival beneath Seattle's Space Needle yesterday. Three people were killed and four others wounded, including a toddler. One suspect was apprehended at the scene. French President Emmanuel Macron has held a crisis meeting focusing on the uncontrolled wildfires that have forced more than 250,000 people to flee their homes. World shares were mostly higher today, and oil prices slipped nearly 7%. More stories at apnews.com. This is AP News.
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9: 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I'm Tony Mullen with your morning headlines on Mix 92.7. A Columbia man is in custody after police say he pointed guns at passing vehicles and threatened officers late Friday night. Police responded to the 1400 block of West Worley Street just before midnight. Officers say 53-year-old Glenn Perry also called 911 and threatened dispatchers and police. Columbia Police SWAT and the crisis negotiations team responded and arrested Perry. He now faces several charges, including fourth-degree assault. Callaway County voters can meet candidates in next week's primary election at a forum tonight in Fulton. The Fulton NAACP will host the event at Guiding Light Missionary Baptist Church starting at 7. Candidates for county offices will introduce themselves, while those running for presiding commissioner will answer questions from attendees and the host organization. All invited candidates are expected to participate. The city of Camdenton is opening its new community center with a week-long soft opening beginning today. Residents can tour the facility, try the fitness equipment, meet staff, and learn about memberships from 8 a.m. to noon. That's today through Friday. Regular hours and memberships begin August 3rd. The city will also hold an official grand opening and ribbon-cutting ceremony on September 9th. That's the latest from the KRCG 13 newsroom. I'm Tony Mullen. Have a great day.
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22: 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It's Mix 92.7. Good morning, Chris Boom Boom Cannon. Extreme heat warning until 7 tomorrow morning. Sunny, hot, 100. Gonna feel like 110. Some car makers are messing around with technology that allows your car to alert the police when you're speeding. Whoa! Why stop there? Here's some other things your car can snitch on you for doing. Instead of keeping your hands at 10 and 2, you keep your knees at 7 and 5. Shoving an iPad into your kid's hands instead of asking how school was. And your car will soon be able to snitch on you for stealing the rest of the family's fries from the McDonald's bag before you get home.

0: I know. It's another day you got to tackle, and it's a Monday on top of that. And it's going to be hot. It's Mix 92.7. Hi, Chris Boom Boom Cannon. Extreme heat warning until 7 tomorrow morning. Sunny, hot, 100. Going to feel like 110. If you have to be outdoors, make sure you hydrate. Take plenty of breaks. Find some shade when you can. And if your summer travel plans include checking into a hotel or an Airbnb, you don't want to come home with a souvenir no one wants. Bed bugs. Yeah. Yeah. You can still enjoy your trip without ever running into them, but some places have a much higher chance of an encounter. If you head to Michigan, that's America's bed bug hotspot. You face a 1 in 57 chance of encountering them. Ohio comes in second with a 1 in 59 odds, and Maryland is 1 in 60. Let me just say what I know you're thinking. Bed bugs suck.
1: Bed bugs are back, touching off bed bug breakouts across the country.

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6: Dive into endless sunny energy.
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0: It's you, me, and nothing but the hits on a Monday morning. It's Mix 92.7. I want to give you a $100 gift card to the Hy-Vee in Osage Beach. Coming up Thursday morning, 8:45, we're going to play the Hy-Vee Price is Right. I'll give you a hot deals item. You give me the correct price, I'll give you that $100 gift card. If you fly a lot, this is kind of interesting. Congress is trying to pass a bipartisan bill that would ban all phone and video calls on airplanes. Of course, they got to come up with a silly name for it. It's called the Quiet Skies Act. And if you're wondering, why is the government getting involved? They say it's a safety issue and officials want to minimize disruptions and distractions. So future flight announcements might sound like this.
1: Ladies and gentlemen, this is your pilot speaking. Just a reminder that this airline has banned certain disruptive topics of conversation. So feel free to talk to the person seated next to you, but no discussing politics and no discussing your kids. We don't want to hear about little Timmy's little league home run or whatever nonsense you're spewing. Climate change? Nobody wants to hear about it. Keep it to yourself. Your diet? Oh, you're on the keto diet? Nobody cares. Like, at all. We're landing in 2 hours, so feel free to talk about how much meat you eat when we land. But until then, shut your yapper. We know you have a choice which airline you fly, and you'd better only talk about what I want you to talk about while you're flying with us.
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0: It's all about sweating. Extreme heat warning until 7 tomorrow morning. It's going to be sunny and hot today, 100. Heat index, 110. Clear tonight, low 79. And tomorrow, can you guess? Yeah, sunny and hot, 96.

92.7 and Lake Expo. Stacy Johnson just told me she's going to mow her lawn before she goes to work. If you don't have any neighbors, or if your neighbors are cool with that, do it before it hits 110.

Yes, I know you have a lot of different choices of who and what to listen to in the morning. I'd like to say thanks for hanging out with Mix 92.7. And welcome to an extreme heat warning. That's going to go until 7 tomorrow morning. Sunny, hot, 100, going to feel like 110. And I would like to say welcome to another Monday. And I do hope you had a great weekend. And by great, I mean, you successfully avoided becoming a rotisserie chicken. You know, if sweating burned calories, you and I would be swimsuit models today. But don't worry, this Monday will end at 11:59:59 tonight.

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4: AP News, I'm Marcela Sanchez. President Trump plans to focus on his economic policies and defend his tariffs during a visit to a General Motors facility in Milford, Michigan. Michigan's economy relies heavily on Canada, and new tariffs, including on imported cars and auto parts, have raised concerns across the state. Trump's visit comes ahead of Michigan's August 4th primary. Mediators have achieved progress in efforts to get the U.S. and Iran back to negotiations, according to two regional officials. The comments came after neither the U.S. nor Iran reported carrying out any attacks for three straight days. Police in Seattle are searching for a second suspect after three people were killed and four others wounded in a shooting at a food festival yesterday. In an AP interview, festival vendor Roberto Ramirez says there was a lot of commotion after the shots were fired beneath Seattle's Space Needle.
5: We started yelling, shooter, and there was like a stampede of people just running, knocking down a lot of products from the vendors, etc., and people just run.
4: Investigators believe the two suspects were shooting at each other. One of them was arrested at the scene. Attorneys for social media influencers Andrew and Tristan Tate will meet with federal prosecutors in Miami today. They're aiming to work out a schedule for the potentially months-long process of fighting extradition to the United Kingdom, where the brothers are accused of rape and sex trafficking. The AP's Charles de Ledesma has more.
6: A date for a bond hearing and other legal details will likely be set Monday. The dates are being held in federal detention across the street from the courthouse. They aren't required to attend Monday's conference, and their attorneys say they're not planning to be there. The brothers have consistently denied allegations of abuse and human trafficking, claiming their violent and misogynistic statements have been taken out of context. I'm Charles de Ledesma.
4: This is AP News.
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8: 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I'm Tony Mullen with your morning headlines on Mix 92.7. A Columbia man is in custody after police say he pointed guns at passing vehicles and threatened officers late Friday night. Police responded to the 1400 block of West Worley Street just before midnight. Officers say 53-year-old Glenn Perry also called 911 and threatened dispatchers and police. Columbia Police SWAT and the Crisis Negotiations Team responded and arrested Perry. He now faces several charges, including fourth-degree assault. Callaway County voters can meet candidates in next week's primary election at a forum tonight in Fulton. The Fulton NAACP will host the event at Guiding Light Missionary Baptist Church starting at 7. Candidates for county offices will introduce themselves, while those running for presiding commissioner will answer questions from attendees and the host organization. All invited candidates are expected to participate. The city of Camdenton is opening its new community center with a week-long soft opening beginning today. Residents can tour the facility, try the fitness equipment, meet staff, and learn about memberships from 8 a.m. to noon. That's today through Friday. Regular hours and memberships begin August 3rd. The city will also hold an official grand opening and ribbon cutting ceremony on September 9th. That's the latest from the KRCG 13 newsroom. I'm Tony Mullen. Have a great day.
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23: For one glorious week, millions of people voluntarily watch the only TV show where the cast spends the entire episode trying not to become lunch. It's Mix 92.7. Good morning, Chris Boom Boom Cannon. Extreme heat warning until 7 tomorrow morning. Sunny, hot, 100, gonna feel like 110. Some car makers are messing around with technology that allows your car to alert the police when you're speeding. Whoa! Why stop there? Here's some other things your car can snitch on you for doing. Instead of keeping your hands at 10 and 2, you keep your knees at 7 and 5. Shoving an iPad into your kid's hands instead of asking how school was. And your car will soon be able to snitch on you for stealing the rest of the family's fries from the McDonald's bag before you get home.

0: When you're looking for the hits, you've come to the right place because we are Mix 92.7. Hey there, Chris Boom Boom Cannon reminding you that you're under an extreme heat warning until 7 tomorrow morning. It's going to be sunny, hot today, 100, heat index 110. Just make sure you hydrate if you have to work outdoors, sunscreen, take breaks when you have to, and jump in the lake to cool off. I would like to welcome you to another thrilling edition of Not Headline News. You know, where every headline gets the comedy treatment that you and I know it probably didn't ask for.
1: 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Comic-Con announced Ryan Gosling will star in Ghost Rider. To prepare for his role as a guy who's so freaking hot that he's on fire, Gosling will do nothing. David Lee Roth canceled the rest of his tour. If this affects your summer plans, you're David Lee Roth. 105 million Americans are currently not working. There's even a name for them: influencers and amateur podcasters. And LeBron James signed a 2-year deal to play in Philadelphia. So a headline from next year: welcome to the 76ers, Bronny James. This is Not Headline News.
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0: Thanks for spending part of your Monday morning hanging out with Mix 92.7. The Great Dam Duck Carnival is happening this Saturday at the old Two-Bit area on Bagnell Dam Strip. 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Oh, and I got to share this with you. 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So, why don't we take a minute and proudly salute the real man of genius who invented them.
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1: Apparently, there were no more musical instruments left to invent the day you shoved three sticks into a goat skin and shouted, "Let's rock."
2: Everybody on the dance floor.
1: Never mind flutes and drums. What this world needed was the sound of two cats fighting inside a washing machine.
2: Time to bump and grind now.
1: It takes a special kind of musical craftsman to scratch his head and ask the question, what would happen if I made it an octopus with a shop vac?
2: Put your hands in the air, yeah.
1: So go ahead, insert some scrap metal into a skunk carcass. Duct tape a hog bladder to a leaf blower. No matter what ridiculous apparatus you invent, it will always be at the front of the line letting people know the following parade is about to suck.
2: Mr. Bagpipe Inventor!
3: I'm Stacey Johnson, and this is your Lake Expo News Cut. A boat explosion Saturday morning at Lake of the Ozarks sent four people scrambling to safety. Thankfully, no one was injured. Missouri State Highway Patrol says a boat had just finished refueling near the four-mile marker when it stalled shortly after leaving the dock and then caught fire. Witnesses say PWC operators rushed in to help extinguish the flames. The boat suffered serious damage. And the Ozark Coast Kiwanis Duck Drop is set for Saturday, August 1st at noon on the Osage River below Bagnell Dam. You can purchase a duck for $5 or six ducks for $20 for a chance to win the $5,000 grand prize. The duck race begins at noon with winners announced immediately afterward. Proceeds benefit local organizations, including Kids Harbor, Citizens Against Domestic Violence, the Lake Area Food Pantry, Big Brothers Big Sisters Wonderland Camp, and many more. This has been your Lake Expo News Cut. All this news and more at lakeexpo.com.
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5: 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We've received reports of a devastating new telephone scam involving the use of Bitcoin ATMs to prey on Missourians. It's a telephone scam involving the use of Bitcoin ATMs to prey on Missourians. Scammers might claim you are in legal trouble and must

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3: It's all about sweating. Extreme heat warning until 7 tomorrow morning. It's going to be sunny and hot today, 100. Heat index, 110. Clear tonight, low 79. And tomorrow, can you guess? Yeah, sunny and hot, 96.

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0: We are Mix 92.7. My name's Chris Boom Boom Cannon, and you are under an extreme heat warning until 7 tomorrow morning. Sunny and hot, 100, but it's going to feel like 110. Well, since you're already sweating, let's do up the Mix 92.7 comedy and coffee break. 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She'll protect what matters most to you. She's been doing that for 20 years, so give her a call. Since today is National Scotch Day, here's whiskey-drinking, cigar-smoking comedian Ron White.
1: Anything has the potential to become a DUI checkpoint if you crash your car into it. Don't drink and drive. That's what they say. They also say friends don't let friends drive drunk. Well, which one is it? Somebody's got to drive. I was leaving a party the other night, and this buddy of mine goes, "Hey, Ron, can you drive?" I was like, "I can drive. I can't get pulled over." Now, I'm not saying I've never driven drunk, because I've drank so much in my life. Now on the back of my driver's license, there's a list of organs I need.
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12: Dive into endless sunny energy.
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3: AP News, I'm Marcela Sanchez. A federal appeals court has upheld a ruling that halted President Trump's executive order to create a federal list of eligible voters and limit delivery of mail ballots only to people on that list. The ruling over the weekend rejected the Trump administration's effort to move forward with the mail-in voting restrictions in 23 U.S. states that sued ahead of November's midterm elections. Trump will be traveling to Michigan today to tour a General Motors facility in Milford. The president is expected to defend his economic policies, including his tariffs, in a swing state where their effects have hurt many businesses as midterm election season heats up. In other news, French President Emmanuel Macron and officials are discussing the wildfire crisis in regions of France. The AP's Charles de Ledesma has more.
4: Emmanuel Macron and senior officials are focusing on the monster uncontrolled wildfires that have forced more than 250,000 people to flee their homes amid a first glimmer of hope that the spread of the largest blaze may have slowed in the Gironde region of southwest France, where flames have burned an area four times the size of Paris. The prefecture said the situation overnight had remained globally stable, a change from successive days where the giant blaze raging since last week had edged closer to the wine region city of Bordeaux. No new evacuations have been announced, but with France about to enter its peak August tourist season, Gironde authorities have taken more steps to keep vacationers away, banning holiday camps for children and for people with disabilities. I'm Charles de Ledesma.
3: World shares were mostly higher and oil prices slipped nearly 7% as the U.S. and Iran paused their fighting and discussed a possible return to negotiations on an interim ceasefire deal. More stories at APNews.com. 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
5: Good morning from the KRCG 13 newsroom. I'm Tony Mullen with your morning headlines on Mix 92.7. A Columbia man is in custody after police say he pointed guns at passing vehicles and threatened officers late Friday night. Police responded to the 1400 block of West Worley Street just before midnight. Officers say 53-year-old Glenn Perry also called 911 and threatened dispatchers and police. Columbia Police SWAT and the Crisis Negotiations Team responded and arrested Perry. He now faces several charges, including fourth-degree assault. Callaway County voters can meet candidates in next week's primary election at a forum tonight in Fulton. The Fulton NAACP will host the event at Guiding Light Missionary Baptist Church starting at 7. Candidates for county offices will introduce themselves, while those running for presiding commissioner will answer questions from attendees and the host organization. All invited candidates are expected to participate. The city of Camdenton is opening its new community center with a week-long soft opening beginning today. Residents can tour the facility, try the fitness equipment, meet staff, and learn about memberships from 8 a.m. to noon. That's today through Friday. Regular hours and memberships begin August 3rd. The city will also hold an official grand opening and ribbon cutting ceremony on September 9th. That's the latest from the KRCG 13 newsroom. I'm Tony Mullen. Have a great day.
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19: 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It's Mix 92.7. Good morning, Chris Boom Boom Cannon. Extreme heat warning until 7 tomorrow morning. Sunny, hot, 100, gonna feel like 110. Some car makers are messing around with technology that allows your car to alert the police when you're speeding. Whoa! Why stop there? Here's some other things your car can snitch on you for doing. Instead of keeping your hands at 10 and 2, you keep your knees at 7 and 5. Shoving an iPad into your kid's hands instead of asking how school was. And your car will soon be able to snitch on you for stealing the rest of the family's fries from the McDonald's bag before you get home.

0: That is Khalid and Love Lies on Mix 92.7. Well, I know you know about the extreme heat warning. That's going to stick around until 7 tomorrow morning. Sunny, hot today, 100, heat index 110. You looking for rain? Next chance is Friday. So a city in Georgia elected their youngest ever mayor earlier this year. But now, 22-year-old Jaden Williams has been stripped of his duties over his alleged spending habits. Now, he hasn't been charged with a crime, but his city credit cards have been taken away. It's kind of like a little punishment. And if you think Jaden was young, check out his potential replacement.
1: There's only one candidate who's qualified to replace Stockbridge, Georgia's youngest ever mayor, and that's an even younger mayor, Braden.
2: 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The other choices are stupid heads.
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0: Chris Boom Boom Cannon, you are hanging out with Mix 92.7. The School of the Osage Foundation is having their four-person golf scramble. It's coming up a week from today, August 3rd at Bear Creek Valley Golf Club. 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I thought of you over the weekend when I was reading this online poll that asked, what's your cue to get out of the pool? The top three answers were when you get bored, when you get tired, and when you get hungry. I would like to point out that no one said when you have to pee. I know, not everyone does that, but change your priorities today if you're lounging in the pool.
1: I'm Stacey Johnson, and this is your Lake Expo News Cut. A boat explosion Saturday morning at Lake of the Ozarks sent four people scrambling to safety. Thankfully, no one was injured. Missouri State Highway Patrol says a boat had just finished refueling near the four-mile marker when it stalled shortly after leaving the dock and then caught fire. Witnesses say PWC operators rushed in to help extinguish the flames. The boat suffered serious damage. And the Ozark Coast Kiwanis Duck Drop is set for Saturday, August 1st at noon on the Osage River below Bagnell Dam. You can purchase a duck for $5 or six ducks for $20 for a chance to win the $5,000 grand prize. The duck race begins at noon with winners announced immediately afterward. Proceeds benefit local organizations, including Kids Harbor, Citizens Against Domestic Violence, the Lake Area Food Pantry, Big Brothers Big Sisters Wonderland Camp, and many more. This has been your Lake Expo News Cut. All this news and more at lakeexpo.com.
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0: It's all about sweating. Extreme heat warning until 7 tomorrow morning. It's going to be sunny and hot today, 100. Heat index, 110. Clear tonight, low 79. And tomorrow, can you guess? Yeah, sunny and hot, 96.

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It's Chris Boom Boom Cannon, and you are hanging out with Mix 92.7. You're invited to the COMC Kid Palooza Back to School event. 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

0: already made it to work? Good for you. If you're on your way, don't be late. It's Mix 92.7. Hi there, Chris Boom Boom Cannon. Extreme heat warning until 7 tomorrow morning. Sunny, hot, 100. Gonna feel like 110. And I'm sure by now you've heard some of the jokes and some of the insults President Trump lobbed at political opponents and the press during the recent rescheduled White House Correspondents' Dinner. Well, for whatever reason, that caught the eyes and ears of the bigwigs at Netflix.
1: You loved how hilarious he was at the redo of the White House Correspondents' Dinner. Well, get ready to laugh even more. It's President Trump's Netflix stand-up comedy special.
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0: We're your perfect coworker because we're not going to show you pictures of our kid's birthday. It's Mix 92.7. What's up, Chris Boom Boom Cannon? Extreme heat warning until 7 tomorrow. I'm sure you know it's going to be hot today. 100. Heat index hitting 110. Well, the late night hosts, of course, don't work on the weekends. No one worked on the weekends. But today is National Chicken Finger Day. So here's some throwback jokes about chicken.
1: McDonald's is trying to attract more customers by making hand-breaded chicken. Although I don't know if I love their new slogan, our hands are all over your breast.
2: A recall was issued last week for a brand of ready-to-eat chicken nuggets following complaints that packages had pieces of wood in them. And if there's one thing chicken nugget consumers don't want, it's a natural ingredient.
3: A restaurant in San Francisco is selling a fried chicken sandwich that includes the chicken's claw. Not to be outdone, KFC just announced their new beaks-only bucket.
2: A man in New York City is claiming that he recently found a half-smoked joint in his Popeye's chicken sandwich. Well, at least we know the chicken was having a good time when it died.
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0: Thanks for spending part of your Monday morning hanging out with Mix 92.7. 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And you don't just play the bagpipes, you survive them. So, why don't we take a minute and proudly salute the real man of genius who invented them.
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1: Apparently, there were no more musical instruments left to invent the day you shoved three sticks into a goat skin and shouted, "Let's rock."
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1: Never mind flutes and drums. 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
2: Time to bump and grind now.
1: It takes a special kind of musical craftsman to scratch his head and ask the question, what would happen if I made it an octopus with a shop vac?
2: Put your hands in the air, yeah.
1: 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No matter what ridiculous apparatus you invent, it will always be at the front of the line letting people know the following parade is about to suck.
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0: It's all about sweating. Extreme heat warning until 7 tomorrow morning. It's going to be sunny and hot today, 100. Heat index, 110. Clear tonight, low 79. And tomorrow, can you guess? Yeah, sunny and hot, 96.

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Not happy that the White House has used her song Firework for one of its propaganda videos. She said she did not approve it, was not asked, and she does not condone. Justin Bieber right now, what do you mean? I'm Sandra. This is Mix 92.7.

It's Mix 92.7 and Selena Gomez and Lose You to Love Me. Well, she and her husband celebrated her birthday quietly just about a week ago. It's a hot one for us today, guys. You get what you give, right? Well, now with New Radicals, we're going to talk about this storm series that's headed through the country coming up. It's Mix 92.7.

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1: It's Mix 92.7 with Maroon 5 and Memory. So a lot of heat going around today, not just here. Phoenix, Las Vegas, Minneapolis, all seeing triple-digit highs, 105 to 115. We'll take a look at closer look at our weather here. Right now, Taylor Swift, and right after this, what?

0: Mix 92.7. The sky is opalite, Azia. Swift Kelsey, marriage is well underway. And it's almost been a month now. Can you believe it? Well, I guess everybody had like an embargo before they could start spilling the beans or something like that. Niecy Nash had a lot to say as she dropped in to have a visit with The Tonight Show. And apparently, there was a very special place for everybody's phone, and they wasted no time in getting everything under lock and key.
1: I don't think I'm speaking out of school because y'all seen it all online now.
2: Right.
1: You know what I mean?
2: Right.
1: But at the time, you know, you had to zip the lip.
2: So it was fun.
1: Yeah, they took your phone, they put it in a glass case. It was crazy.
0: And she did say that one of her favorite, a very lovely part of the wedding, was games and raffle prizes that they featured. Seems very much like, I don't know, a bingo game. The more I hear about it, the less elegant it actually seems. But I'm sure they spent a plenty on it, as I've heard a few numbers going around. What, 30 million? Alanis Morissette is on the way, taking a look under that heat dome at what we've got in store for us today. 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
9: Out

feel like. And then clear skies tonight and 78. We're just going to stay in the 90s for us tomorrow. 95 the high, 105 with the heat index. Could be some isolated showers for us tomorrow afternoon. But for today it is dry. It is fair skies, 89 degrees at this point. Feels more like 97. It sounds like Alanis Morissette. Now, you ought to know. Mix 92.7.

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0: The Weekend in the Night on Mix 92.7. And over this weekend was a WNBA All-Star Game as Team Spoon, consisting of Caitlin Clark, Aja Wilson, Olivia Miles, Aaliyah Boston, and Jessica Shepherd as their starters, defeated Team Coop with Paige Beckers, Brianna Stewart, Kelsey Mitchell, Natasha Howard, and Gabby Williams. Here's the final call.
1: Clark throws it off Mitchell, who tosses it over her head, and that will do it. 30th anniversary season at this WNBA All-Star Game with the brightest of today celebrating with the legends of yesterday. It's Team Spoon who takes down Team Coop, 129-122, the final.
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Leona Lewis on Mix 92.7 and Bleeding Love. As a renter, you're probably familiar with several charges that your landlord may impose for anything that you break. Yeah, holes in the wall, of course. But one town is charging an outrageous amount for broken blinds, and we'll talk about it coming up

0: 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Back to friends. Oh, yeah. Today, it's going to be a hot one. Recommended drink that you have today is water. Maybe some Gatorade, but definitely the water. You want to stay hydrated. Meanwhile, today is Scotch Day.
1: I love scotch. I love scotch.
0: Now, if you love scotch, I mean, I understand, but rotate between the scotch and the water. Maybe even tequila, but still get the water in. You've got to get the water in. Meanwhile, as it looks like it's a little bit of distinction between ages at the bar in wine orders, and they're noticing that the clear difference between millennials and Gen Z, and millennials love rosé. Rosé all day. Really trended in the mid-2010s. But now, as Gen Z is hitting the bars, their wine drink is Sauvignon Blanc, Sauvy B. So what they're saying is that you can kind of tell how old a person is by their wine order. I mean, come on now. What does my cab sav say about me? Michael Jackson is coming up. It's Mix 92.7.
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0: 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Good morning.
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0: Extreme heat warning today, guys. I mean, like, did you need me to tell you? Lucky you if you haven't experienced it yet. Sunny and hot with a high of 99, but it'll feel more like 107. 78 tonight, a chance for showers, and then for tomorrow, kind of more of the same, a little bit of a chance of showers and thunderstorms. So 95 the high, 105 with a heat index, 92 now, feels like 100 on Mix.

0: Mix 92.7 at Savage Garden. Truly, madly, deeply. Now in South Haven, Mississippi, Mayor Darren Musselwhite said the city started noticing some broken coverings of blinds, shutters, shade. Also made the neighborhood's curb appeal and property values plummet. Didn't want to get to a situation of blight. So the Board of Aldermen voted 6-1 last week to add window coverings to the city's property maintenance code. And that comes with any violations, including a fine of $1,000 or up to 6 months of jail time for ignoring any warnings on replacing those broken blinds. One resident in South Haven said, that's kind of steep. Donna Troyanowski.
1: It constitute anything that serious. I think it makes more sense to find ways for us to offer assistance rather
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Karma's on your scent like a bounty hunter. 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

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Better than brain freeze, though, right? Oh, yeah. Favorite ice creams for Americans? Coming up with that. And meanwhile, if you did not catch the Lake Erie Community Orchestra yet this summer, your last chance comes up tomorrow at 7 o'clock at Water Faith

0: Mix, 92.7 at Fallout Boy, Uma Thurman. Oh, yeah, now Uma Thurman's actually getting retired. I would say semi-retired as an actress, while her daughter is that it girl. And, of course, was in Stranger Things. The word is that she was the first person to know that Sadie Sink was going to be in Spider-Man. That's according to Sadie herself.
1: One of the castmates that I lived with during season 5 of Stranger Things, like, she was kind of around for all of it. So she might have been the first person that I told, because I had to tell someone, and we lived together, so, yeah. And then, like, a little bit of family here and there, but that's kind of it. In the beginning, I was really terrified to say anything.
0: Yeah, in a case. With Maya Hawk, quite a name drop from Sadie Sink. That was her roommate. Well, there you go. We get Better Than Ezra coming up. Your favorite ice cream flavors, Americans. It's on the way, too. It's Mix 92.7.
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0: It's a hot one today, and we do have an extreme heat warning. That means more water, and as I tell my son, you don't have to wear the jacket all year long. Please take off your jacket. 100 degrees is the high for us today. That's without the heat index. With 109 and sunny skies, with a small 10% chance of showers after 5 a.m. and your overnight low is 79, and then some more showers possible tomorrow afternoon, with a high of 95 and the heat index around 105. For now, 96 degrees, but it feels like 105 on Mix 92.7.

Mix 92.7 and Justin Timberlake to Gabby Barrett and Charlie Puth. What's your favorite ice cream flavor? The top two, kind of boring with chocolate at two and vanilla number one. 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

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And look out now. It's this Friday, right? And Petal, her latest album will be released. Hate That I Made You Love Me, already out there and available as a single. 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

Mix 92.7 with Dan and Shay, Speechless. Well, Halloween won't be, it'll be here before you know it. New series coming up, and we'll talk about that coming up. Maybe it's a good time to win the lottery. Rolling over, growing both pots for Mega Million up to $800 million and Powerball $633 million. I got my ticket for tonight's Powerball drawing. Wish me luck in my new life after I

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0: It's Mix 92.7. It's Sabrina Carpenter. And please, please, please. Some horrible information coming out of Chiefs Kingdom. A terrible, terrible thing happened. I just want to make sure you know that Eric Bieniemy's wife was shot last night in their Virginia home. And so, I mean, man, all that stuff on top of trying to run it back this year, the pressure, I don't even know. I feel quite certain that I could not handle such a thing, but best of luck to Bieniemy and the whole team getting it together. When that time comes in the fall, we'll be supporting the Chiefs as we do all year long and probably getting ready for Halloween too, because man, there's a really good show coming up based on a classic horror film and a classic Steven Spielberg, Stephen King book, Carrie. Yes, Steven Spielberg has nothing to do with this one. But the trailer is out for this Prime Video series.
1: Why? I know things aren't easy for you either. They're not easy for any of us. And the worst part is that I really could have been your friend.
0: Yeah. That ship has sailed. October 7th is when that show hits Prime Video, so look for that. Matthew Lillard, the only name I really recognize from the cast on that one. Coming up, it's more great tunes of Mumford & Sons. 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

heat warning as a high reaches 100 and the heat index up to 109. Lots of water. All right. 10% chance of showers after 5 a.m., but the overnight low 79 degrees. Get a chance of showers and thunderstorms then tomorrow afternoon at 30%. Mostly sunny and hot, 95, but it'd feel more like 105 tomorrow. 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

That heat index climbing past 110 this afternoon. Pretty much the whole story. We're under an extreme heat warning until 7 tomorrow morning. Then a heat advisory takes over through 7 o'clock tomorrow night. Tonight, mostly clear, low around 78. Tomorrow, we're mostly sunny with a few isolated showers moving in the afternoon. High of 95. It's officially 98, but it feels more like about 108 right now. 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

0: As you know, Taylor and Travis tied the knot a few weeks ago, and now the wedding band's out in public. Friends of Travis's have posted pics, yellow gold with what looks like some detail worked into the design. Still no official wedding photos yet, although that ring's giving folks plenty to talk about.
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Some folks will see a pop-up shower this afternoon, although most of us will stay dry. We're under an extreme heat warning until 7 tomorrow morning, followed by a heat advisory for the day tomorrow. Mostly clear tonight, low of 78 tomorrow. Some isolated showers rolling in the afternoon after 3 with a chance of a thunderstorm as well. Otherwise, mostly sunny and hot. High tomorrow, 95. That heat index tomorrow only getting up to 105. High tomorrow, 95. That heat index tomorrow only getting up to 105. Feels like 109 now. 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

I was in North Dakota last week, and you would think being, you know, a couple of states north of Missouri, it would have been cooler. No, 105 actual air temperature a couple of days. It's crazy. Happy to be back home here in Missouri where it's cooler, even though it's 99 this afternoon. If you can't get in the pool or jump in the lake, just stay cool. 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

Local restaurants going to be competing for the title of Best Wings at the Lake. Wingfest 2026 is happening Wednesday, September 16th at Level 5 at Backwater Jack's. We'll see you there. Don't

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It is hot out there this afternoon. Extreme heat warning continues until 7 a.m. tomorrow morning. Then a heat advisory through the day tomorrow. Tonight's low around 78. Tomorrow, some isolated storms possible in the afternoon. High of 95. 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
3: AP News, I'm Julie Walker. President Trump defending his economic policies in Michigan, where new Canadian tariffs may sting. The Republican president visiting a General Motors factory and claiming his tariffs have helped the automaker.
4: It's amazing what tariffs will do for General Motors and what the election has done. They're doing great. General Motors is doing fantastically, the best year they've ever had. And I won't get into it, but there's a reason. We've been very good to General Motors. And the rest of the world doesn't love me, but that's okay. It's called America First.
3: In Seattle, police arrest a 15-year-old after a food festival shooting that killed three people and left at least four injured near the city's famous Space Needle Sunday evening. Authorities said Monday they are still looking for a second suspect but have not ruled out whether that individual was among those killed. Investigators believe the two suspects were shooting at each other. Seattle Police Chief Sean Barnes.
5: Certainly last night was a tragedy. It's becoming all too familiar in this community and many communities as well. Any loss of life due to gun violence is unacceptable, as is the terror it causes our community.
3: Overseas, mediators have made progress in efforts to bring the U.S. and Iran back to the negotiating table and prevent an all-out war in the Middle East. That's according to two regional officials who spoke to the Associated Press. But scattered attacks by armed groups across the region underscored the lingering tensions. This is AP News.
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hate to give the satisfaction asking how you're doing now. 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

0: Vampire is one of Olivia Rodrigo's biggest hits, and right now she's got two songs climbing the charts at once. Drop Dead just hit a new peak at number 4, and Stupid Song just jumped to number 29 and only its second week out. That makes Drop Dead her fifth biggest radio hit ever, right behind Driver's License, Good For You, Deja Vu, and Vampire.
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1: An extreme heat warning continues until 7 a.m. tomorrow morning, then a heat advisory in effect until 7 tomorrow night. Overnight low 78, tomorrow's high near 95. Could see some storms tomorrow afternoon. 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